0: One, two. What about now? I'd like a dedicated song out to my main homie, Mike D.
1: All right.
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turn my Brooklyn ballers in New York City. 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

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But it ain't no fault.

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1: Missing out on her, missing out on her. Go tell her you'd like to. I've got a lot of friends, got a lot of friends, but not many like you.

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You haven't changed a bit. Lovely as ever, I must admit.

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Well, I've been in some big towns, and baby,

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1: Well, I did wave goodbye to the hangdog cloud that slouched low over this rain-soaked town, with no small thanks to the White Star Line and an IOU to God on high. I looked down to the harbor wall, to the rain-soaked streets, to one and all. I looked down from up on the deck,

found my taste for wanderlust in a dusty, musty picture house. There where the velvet reigned supreme, I saw my face on the silver screen. I'm on a long beach pike, sun-kissed stage in a seaside amusement arcade. They gather around and gasp aloud at this runaway schoolboy who's done proud, picking through the junkyard of dreams.

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No, these are no jack-o'-lanterns. Dead eye doll heads with a twisted grin. No, these are no with a jack-o'-lanterns. Dead eye doll heads with a twisted grin. No, these are no jack-o'-lanterns. Dead eye doll heads with a twisted grin. No, these are no jack-o'-lanterns. Dead eye doll heads with a twisted grin. No, these are no jack-o'-lanterns. Dead eye doll heads.

stars, between the stars, between the stars, between the stars, between the stars. There is no night or day, no night or day, no night or day, no night or day, no night. Planet E is far away, as far away, as far away, as far away. Where I am is where I stay, is where I stay, is where I stay, is where I stay. I won't return, I'm here to say, I'm here to say.

The love wasn't real, it was just to move units. Photo ops. People trying to steal the sauce. Want to get in the room with me and watch how I get it off. It gotta be in you, dawg. They want all this shit for free like I ain't me. You must be smoking PCP, say it with me. It's business, never personal. But I expect the unexpected. Even when I'm around so-called good people who smile and don't look evil, I expect it. When gas prices is high and the economy is at its worst, I feel the thirst. Trying to finesse me ain't gonna work. It's like the first time my dad saw that pregnancy test. I didn't expect to be here, nigga, I'm just here. Taking the world by storm, living beyond fear. Don't be no leech, get your own motion. That's how you gonna make the doors open. And expect the unexpected. What good is an asset if you don't protect it? But don't listen to the messenger. Listen to the message.

very few words, but she knew all the animal sounds. You'd rather even sitting up by yourself, Daddy would hold you up and

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And everyone,

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It was a big disappointment, but the mist on the lake was cool. Sunday afternoon we got to John's with a lot of beer and time to watch The Simpsons. It was a really good episode about love always ended in tragedy, except of course for Marge and Homer. I was quite moving at the end, and to tell you the truth, my eyes were a bit

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I hold all the hands I never held, and in the clouds I see a face. You're sort of laughing at the drama like you knew it

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Didn't know I could dance this well. Shame. No one's here to judge me. It's the neighbours again. And I don't think they like what I'm listening to. I wish they would give me a chance and dance with me in my living room. I wish that I could show them that brand new disco ball that took 3 weeks to come because I ordered it from

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And it's actually took me a very long time to actually be alright with myself in the first place.

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Now all I wanna do is listen to Lewis Capaldi. 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
1: 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Yeah, for your pen. 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She wanna stack. 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